by. Girls be looking like Debbie Fly. I pimp to the beat, walking down the street in my new the freak. Yeah, this is how I roll. Animal print pants out control. It's

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1: So much love.
0: If we don't kiss right now, the world could end. Right?
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0: You have to.

Excuse me. We're doing a music video, and we want to know if you would be willing to kiss me for a song called Who Created Love. We're doing it with everybody, so if you're down.

I just wanna hold you close. I wanna breathe in all your chemicals, but they're flammable. Never get the chemistry right. 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I know that you feed me lies, and I keep swallowing them every time, just to say.